0: But I don't know what they have put on the barbecue just now. I'm reckoning it's like some steaks or sausages or something. A nice early lunch, but it's... I reckon my tummy might start grumbling very soon from this broadcast truck. It is approaching the news at 10 o'clock. After that, I have a special treat for you. On Triple J, it's Like a Virgin Day on a Friday. I've got a great one to share with our very own Drifting Clouds and lots of other moments of the celebration from Civic Park and from NAIDOC Week. 50 years of Deadly we're celebrating in partnership with the Tiba Network. So I'm looking forward to bringing that to you after the news at 10 o'clock.
1: 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The footy is back. Hooray! Go the Dockers, or maybe not. 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

0: Broadcasting live from Civic Park and right across the TIBA network into 29 remote communities celebrating NAIDOC Week, 50 years of deadly. I'm so thrilled to be here and I hope you're thrilled to be tuning in. Happy Friday, my friends. I hope you're feeling well and doing well, whatever you're up to. Coming up across the next hour, I've got lots of treats for you, including some fantastic music and a special treat recorded fresh from our Triple J studios down in Sydney, Emma Donovan with Territory Favourites, Drifting Clouds, a fantastic cover. I'll bring that to you soon. And some more inspiring people who've gathered here. I've got to tell you, there's thousands and thousands of people here. There's lots of stalls. There's a cracking barbecue. There's going to be live music, all the official stuff as well. But I'm really excited right now to be bringing you para-athlete Brisaise Britton. She is one of the Territory's fastest women. If you don't know her name now, you soon will. Brisaise keeps a blistering pace on the athletics tracks. She is so fast that she is about to get on a plane to go overseas and represent Australia in the Commonwealth Games in Glasgow. Very happy NAIDOC Week to you, Brisaise.
1: Yeah, it's really cool.
0: Yeah, happy 50 years of deadly. How does it feel to be here today?

0: Fool's Gold, that is Stone Roses, all the way back from 1987 on ABC Radio Darwin. It is at 10 to 6. We will reveal the answers for the Chihuahua Hour in just a moment.
1: The Chihuahua Hour, where the little things matter.
2: I reckon Mitch Stark is my little winner because every door that we go through, you talk about the lifts and that, he'll open the door and he'll be the last one to go through.
3: So my Chihuahua moment.

0: year. It's not 2027.
1: Yeah, I think it's 2028.
0: It is. 2028 is correct. All right, another sound question for you. Name this song and the band or artist performing it.
2: I won't let you leave my love behind.
1: Yeah, I know it. It's Nielsen, his name is, I think. I know the song.
0: Do you want me to play the clue again for you?
1: Yes, please.
0: Here it comes.
2: I won't let you leave my love behind.
1: Oh my God, I know the song. My mother used to have this record. It's not Without You. No. Oh, I know it. It's just not coming, but is it Nielsen?
0: It is Nielsen.
1: And, yeah, what's the song called? Isn't that terrible?
0: Oh, yeah, I hate it when the brain does that.
1: Oh, it's annoying because as soon as I get off and I hear it, I'll be kicking myself.
0: Of course.
1: But, leave my love behind. It's a one word name, I think. Oh, it can't be.
0: Not coming?
1: No, it's not.
0: That's all right. You've helped out the next person. How about that?
1: Okay.
0: Yeah.
1: That's all. No
0: good
1: worries.
0: To talk to you, Jenny. Have a good night.
1: Same here, Doreen. Bye-bye. See you later.
0: Lucas and Harry. Hello.
3: Hello.
4: Hello.
0: Oh, now, which is which? Hello there, Lucas.
3: I'm Lucas.
0: Got it?
3: And I'm Harry.
0: Oh, my God. You guys sound so similar. Oh, you're going to trip me out.
3: Can I tell you my rule?
0: Yeah, tell me your house rule.
3: All right, so my rule is, for some reason, whenever I wash my face, I've always got to use a face washer.
0: I'm with you.
3: I don't know why.
0: Yeah, not the hand towel. You've got to use the face towel.
3: Yeah.
0: I'm with you.
3: And I can't just use my hands.
0: Wait, what? What do you mean use your hands?
3: Harry's got one. No, I don't. So whenever I have a sleepover with my friends, it can't be over one.
0: Oh, okay. So you can only have one friend over at a time.
3: Yeah.
0: All right. That's a house rule. Fair enough. Yeah, fair enough. And I think it's Lucas, got to wash your face with a face towel.
3: Yep.
0: Very good. Good on you. Cool. Is that your rule or is that like a house rule?
3: House rule.
0: It's the face towel?
3: Yep.
0: Yep. Fair enough. Fair enough. All right, boys, we're on a sound question. Do you have any family grown-ups to help you out in case you need it?
3: Yes, we have.
0: Fantastic. Okay, I'm going to play this again for you. I'm after the name of the song and the person performing it. We know the surname is Nielsen, but take a listen. What's the name of the song?
2: I won't let you leave my love behind.
3: Oh, wait. It's Everyone's Talk, Everybody's Talking.
0: By?
3: What's it by?
0: We said Nielsen. Do you know the first name?
3: Can you play the song?
0: It's all right. Now I'm gonna give it to you guys. You go.
2: I'm going.

0: good boys. Everybody's talking by Harry Nilsson. So nice work, Lucas and Harry. Well done. All right.
1: Let's go, Harry.
0: All right, our next question. Beginning with V, what is Russia's longest river?
1: Oh no. Do you know this?
0: The longest river in Russia, starting with V.
1: Wait, I think I learned this. Wait. Oh, I'm good at my geography. Is it only in Russia? Does it stretch across any other countries?
0: Oh no, I don't think so. I think this is just in Russia.

0: Ronnie Scott's, and she's a great teacher. Her daughter's Jade McRae, and who's a huge talent in Australia. And so, you know, Joy Yates taught me that one. And yes, you were trilling, and they use it to warm up with the rolling of your R's.
1: Your rolling of your R's. And tell me, Alexandra, the rolling of the R's is crucial, or only according to which area you're from?
2: It's rare for, I mean, rolling of the R's is great for muscularity, that tapping the tip of your tongue in a trill on your alveolar ridge, your gum ridge behind your top front teeth, that's fun to do. It's not so evident in contemporary speakers. So the two people that we've had so far on the show who are speaking in their Scottish accents, both of them did what we would call a tapped R as their, they both enunciated every R that they would find in spelling, but they do a tapped R, which is tip of the tongue on the gum ridge bouncing off, ra. It's so it's like a rolled R, but it's like one instead of many, many all in a row, if you know what I mean. That's so funny. If you, you might get this in a word like, kru, or brilliant. It's just a little tap. It's not a r, it's not a long roll. And that's more common in contemporary speakers.
1: That's fascinating.
2: Not to say you can't warm up by doing a tongue alveolar trill. It's quite fun to do.
1: Alexandra, thank you so much for being with us on the radio tonight. Alexandra Whittam is an accent coach, and you can learn to speak with accent. She suggests that you look for the region, you find role models, and you practice. People, you practice. I have a text saying that Alan, one of our phoners, is actually Aussie-ized. He said soccer, not football. OMG, Alan, you didn't. This is Nightlife.
3: ABC News with Andrew Kaloupas. Authorities in Spain say at least 12 people have been killed in wildfires in the Andalusia region, while another 19 remain unaccounted for. With more, the BBC's Alison Freeman.
4: Eyewitnesses said a power cable had fallen, causing the fire to spread to a wooded area. Hundreds of firefighters have been working throughout the night. Members of the military have also been deployed, and at least 7 helicopters are being used to tackle the flames. A further 19 people are thought to be missing, and the regional president has warned the number of dead

0: This Week in... Perth.
1: It's Libby Gore with you on the Weekend Nightlife. Joining us with the big stories from Western Australia this week is Nadia Mitsopoulos, who presents Mornings from ABC Perth. Nadia, great to talk with you again. I'm glad you're on the Nightlife.
2: Oh, Libby, and lovely to have you on Nightlife. How are you?
1: I'm doing really well, thank you. And I'm loving being able to talk to everyone. You know how I love this omnipotent kind of feeling where you can just reach around across Australia from Broome to Balaclava and know that everybody is here.
2: Isn't it great? The power of radio, Libby, the power of radio.
1: Yeah, magnificent. Just adore it. But I have been troubled by this particular story, the Nicky Winmar story. So following it from this side, you know, he's a hero lifting up his Guernsey, a warrior for racism, and yet we find him in trouble for domestic violence or assault charges. Can you take me through how this has panned out? Because I understand it could have some severe ramifications.
2: Well, I mean, he's a big name over here and across the country, and why wouldn't he be? I mean, let's look, 317 games with South Fremantle here in Perth and then St Kilda and then the Western Bulldogs. But I think he will be best remembered for what is an iconic moment. Against that game against Collingwood, he was playing for St Kilda. He was copping a lot of racist abuse, and as he mentioned there, he lifts up his shirt, points to his black skin, you know, I'm

0: had this kind of gruff working class vibe to him. And that was combined with, very progressive, as I said, sort of Bernie Sanders style policies. And the party looking for a way forward in the age of Trump, at least in Maine, sort of gravitated towards this younger working class style. Progressive populist, right? I think the theory was Trump has survived all these controversies. No one's perfect. We want anti-establishment outsider candidates who are going to break through all the noise, get attention, and connect with people, especially when they're advocating for these progressive policies. That I'm just sort of paraphrasing the idea among Democrats, but I think it just reached a critical mass of there was just too much controversy in his past. Obviously, when you get to the point where you're being, accused of raping someone, you cannot continue in the race. And, the party made that clear to Plattner that he had to withdraw. There's a deadline coming up, I believe, on July 13th, that if he did not withdraw by then, they would not be able to replace him on the ballot. So he was under a lot of pressure to drop out of this race and for the party to find a substitute candidate to carry the torch.
1: And that's the other question, right? Because it doesn't seem like there's a huge range of viable options for the Democrats. What does it mean for them going forward?
0: Yeah, it's going to be tricky. They're going to have some sort of hastily organized convention in Maine. There's some names that are circulating. Plattner's opponent in the primary was the governor of Maine, Janet Mills, where she dropped her bid because he was doing so well. But she was previously his opponent in the primary. But she's 78 years old. She would be the oldest freshman senator ever. Again, she doesn't exactly represent this anti-establishment mood that the party is in, and that's part of why she didn't succeed the first time around. There are others, just people in Maine politics, names that have been thrown around. Perhaps the most intriguing one is he did take himself out of the running, but this is actor Patrick Dempsey. He is a Maine native. Some people floated his name as a potential candidate, but he said he gave, quote, real thought to it, but decided the

0: judge will certainly sort out, the chaff from the wheat, if you like.
1: Oh,
0: They'll
1: the
0: pick it.
1: pressure's on, the pressure's on. All right, so you've been a judge at one of the most prestigious events on the calendar around the country at the Ekka, as well as being a food consultant of many, many decades. And you're part of the CWA, and you also do a segment on ABC Brisbane. So therefore, I feel like I'm talking to the right person. I would like an award-winning cake that I can make in the Lissajou. What is it?
0: Well, you asked me for a pineapple cake, and I have sent you a recipe for an upside-down pineapple and ginger cake. But when I saw the sad demise of your attempted at banana cake, I felt that I really had to send you a recipe for a banana cake. Now, the banana cake is called a never-fail banana cake, and something.
1: And you're part of the CWA, and you also do a segment on ABC Brisbane. So therefore, I feel like I'm talking to the right person. I would like an award-winning cake that I can make in the Lissajou. What is it?
0: Well, you asked me for a pineapple cake, and I have sent you a recipe for an upside-down pineapple and ginger cake. But when I saw the sad demise of your attempted at banana cake, I felt that I really had to send you a recipe for a banana cake. Now, the banana cake is called a never-fail banana cake, and something

0: In the news this week on 105.7 ABC Darwin. Well, it's something that actually involves you and I, the taxpayer. And what is going on with travel allowances claimed by the Northern Territory Labor MLA, Manuel Brown? So my understanding is that there have been multiple requests by the ABC this week, which have gone unanswered to the Department of Legislative Assembly about this. It's kind of messy. There's a number of different revelations regarding the member of Arafura that have come out this week. So this morning, unpacking it with you, is morning's presenter for 105.7 ABC Darwin, and that is Lara Stimson. As I say, Manuel Brown has dominated headlines, and I will get to his driving offences shortly, but can you just walk us through at a very slow pace the travel allowances, Lara?
1: Well, I think the first thing to stress is this is entirely within the rules. So obviously politicians who don't live in Darwin have to be in Darwin quite a bit. If you're in government,